know how music sounds. I know the pieces, the notes and frequencies. I hope it pleases the way I play the chords, the way I set the score. Minor or major, the keys I play like this.

here in the Diamond Mine. It's groovy, and the hourglass is back. You probably won't believe that, but they have returned to Pomona's fabulous Test Club. And if you've never been to the Test Club, that's an experience in yourself. It's groovy. 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The Hourglass and the Diggers Incorporated are appearing tonight at the Test Club. Why don't you appear, too? 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

Not only can he travel through time just like me, but he's also a tracking bird, kind of a space bloodhound. First, we give him something hardware has touched, like this youth prophylactic.

for they can't express what I'm feeling. Even Mersey dotes or other foreign quotes don't seem to be quite so appealing. But Pachalafaka, Pachalafaka takes me back with you to passionate

0: You are listening to WFMU, and I smell incense and I smell pot. What do you think, John? Are you smelling Woodstock? I smell mud.
1: I smell it.
0: Grass.
1: In the best possible way.
0: Yeah. What a night. Oh. Welcome, people. Thank you for joining us every Wednesday from 10 to 12. We love being with you. And I always say, even if it's a long day, even if we didn't get any sleep, this wakes us up every single night.
1: Mm. Oh, at least every Wednesday.
0: No, right? Every Wednesday night that we do this. Yep. Yeah, every week.
1: Yep. By all means. Tonight, we are not only looking at the anniversary upcoming of Woodstock, which is in 3 days.
0: Yeah.
1: No, they called it 3 days of peace and music, and we're calling this 3 days till peace and music.
0: Oh, that's good.
1: But if only there could be the peace
0: I know what you're saying. Yep.
1: You know, we are in a situation now which is not the same, but in some ways not terribly unlike having in 69, there was Nixon in the White House. There was war raging. And you know what?
0: Ten soldiers and Nixon coming.
1: Yeah.
0: Yep.
1: As insane as Nixon was, and he truly was, we have the God of insanity.
0: Oh, sweet baby
1: in the driver's seat right now.
0: Yep.
1: And wow. Do we need a Woodstock moment of connection and community right now?
0: How many years since when we went to the Woodstock celebration when we were upstate? How many? Right. It's got to be was it 20?
1: It was
0: 2009.
1: That's exactly 2009.
0: Right. Okay. Okay. Yeah. So that was a little bit ago.
1: And so that was, I'm terrible at math. You know that. But what, 16, 14 years?
0: I would say 16 years ago, I think.
1: So here we are this many years later. We were, and since you mentioned it, we went to the 40th anniversary of Woodstock.
0: Yeah.
1: And the people performing were the heroes of Woodstock.
0: Right.
1: Some of which have since then just have disappeared off the face of the earth.
0: Yep.
1: So there was so much to enjoy in that particular show.
0: Yeah.
1: And I think that maybe the best of the performances were Jefferson Airplane.
0: Oh my goodness. Yeah. It wasn't China who was filling in, was it?
1: No. I don't remember her name.
0: China Cantor.
1: It was a blonde woman who had been performing with them.
0: And
1: man, she was great.
0: The woman who stepped in for Janis Joplin.
1: Yep.
0: Are you kidding me?
1: There were two.
0: That's right.
1: More than one.
0: Holy friggin' shit!
1: And you know we weren't prepared to talk about this, so we didn't look up names.
0: No.
1: But man.
0: Oh my God! We were just sitting there. We were with Uncle Michael and Aunt Teresa and their sister, and just like, oh my God, we sat there, and the end of the night was Leslie West getting married.
1: Yes, he introduced.
0: Do you remember that?
1: I think that basically he got
0: at
1: his knee.
0: Midnight. At midnight.
1: Yep.
0: Holy moly.
1: Yep. He it was one of those moments that, well, I guess, you know, the only thing you can compare it to is Tiny Tim getting married on Johnny Carson?
0: Then he also got married in Madison Square Garden. He had a ceremony there.
1: That's right.
0: Yeah. Oh yeah.
1: So, but in this case, it was a wonderful evening.
0: Yeah.
1: And there were many, the survivors, we'll call it. And of course, Janis Joplin is long gone. And when she was at Woodstock, she was with her Cosmic Blues Band. This was the remnants of Big Brother and the Holding Company.
0: Yeah.
1: I think the drummer and the lead guitarist were there.
0: Mm.
1: I think two original members were there. And yeah, there were two different vocalists who took it on. They were both great. And one was a wonderful Latina from the Bronx.
0: The Bronx.
1: And everybody went crazy.
0: Well, she
1: was so good.
0: She just was packing it. Yeah.
1: She was the one that sang the intense stuff.
0: Oh. Mm. And, you know, we were all the way up in the fields.
1: Mm-hmm.
0: And they had the screens. So
1: yes,
0: we saw everything.
1: Screens.
0: We didn't miss anything. The speakers. And it was a beautiful night.
1: Mm.
0: It was not that hot.
1: Perfect weather.
0: It really was. It really was.
1: And that was literally on, I guess it must have been August 15th. Because the original concert was the 15th, 16th, and 17th.
0: Mm-hmm.
1: And it ended up extending into Monday. So it was Friday, Saturday, Sunday.
0: Yes.
1: And then Monday morning for the last few acts.
0: We have the magnet someplace. It's not on our refrigerator, but we have the magnet
1: I have
0: someplace.
1: It at work.
0: Oh, you had that. Okay.
1: Yes, it's attached to
0: my cabinet
1: at work. I
0: knew the refrigerator looked too clean. Okay, there you go.
1: Yeah. And it was too important not to have that.
0: Yeah.
1: What a wonderful, wonderful event that was.
0: It was fun, right?
1: And if there was ever a time, as I said a few minutes ago, that we mm-hmm. need that kind of community, enough community to say, we cannot allow this war to go on. We cannot allow this injustice to go on. And we are going to be faced coming up only in a few months in November. Mm-hmm. And by God, if you, whoever's listening, if you are in this country and if you are a citizen of this country, if you're not registered to vote, do it. Mm-hmm. For God's sake, do it.
0: And that's what we do here. We're building community. And whatever community to your flavor, whatever your palate, build a community that is strong and hopefully on our side, but build a community that gets out, stands up, shouts out. And that's what we need now. And show up, I have a dear friend who, is living in Florida and, we forgive her for that. But she said to me this morning, I just can't stand it anymore. Mm. I'm going to vote this Saturday. Early voting would make her feel better, and that's what people have to do. Whatever makes you feel better, whatever makes you feel empowered, go out and do it, because the urgency is there. And obviously, those on the right are feeling it because they're running like rats off a sinking ship. And I love rats. So No. I never want to picture that, because rats are great pets.
1: Yes, they are.
0: And I never want to picture these intelligent little beings running off a sinking ship, but this is what's happening.
1: Mm-hmm. By all means. And the rats of which we speak of are the ones, I guess, the best example.
0: What do you got going in the background, Boo?
1: Oh, that's Melanie doing beautiful people live at Woodstock.
0: Yeah. And was something, wasn't she?
1: Yeah, she was really young. I think she was about 20 years old. Just amazing stuff. But, the rats of which we speak are like in Dracula or Nosferatu, mm-hmm. the very rats that were hanging onto the ship that Dracula had been aboard and killed the entirety of the crew, tied the captain to the wheel in mm-hmm. order to maintain some control. And when they came close to the shore, not only did the rats all jump off, but Dracula jumped off. And that is exactly what we're talking about.
0: And something? I hate to be a New York snob and an East Coast snob, but I am. I've earned it. I don't worry about too many things here. We do still have the problems with ICE. But I worry about everybody else.
1: Yeah.
0: Everybody else who is progressive thinking, and they're in the Midwest. And they're
1: the
0: in
1: South.
0: Pockets in the right. I don't want to say the entire South, because I know people that are there.
1: Sure.
0: And are wonderful people, but they're not the majority. And I worry about building. We have to build an underground railroad. We got to get these people help. We got to get these women into health care. We have to make, a pro-choice, a mandate for them. And this is what I worry about. We're sitting pretty here.
1: Yeah, pretty much.
0: For the most part, we have so many things wrong here. Mm. But the issues that we don't have wrong are the issues that we need to live.
1: Yeah.
0: And that's it.
1: Well said, my dear.
0: Yeah.
1: By the way, my dear is Lori Towers.
0: Oh, my goodness.
1: We are here with you every Wednesday night in one form or another.
0: And my dear is John Pietaro.
1: Thank you, sweetie.
0: There we go.
1: So that said, we do have a big push and a big fight ahead of us. But any progressive thinking person will recognize the need for major change. And that's going to come only when we take a stand. And taking a stand has to include with the vote. I was talking to a young man today who said, and I was shocked that he understood so much about what's going on. He was naming different politicians, naming issues. And he said, nothing is going to matter because they already decided. And he was talking about they with that capital T.
0: So he doesn't think voting is...
1: Yeah. Exactly.
0: Yeah, that's a problem.
1: And I
0: that's
1: said,
0: a very
1: you know,
0: big problem.
1: I said, I will leave it up to you, whatever you think you need to do. But here's a card anyway. You can re-register. He's registered in Florida. And I said, you can re-register to vote here and try to make a difference among our people.
0: You know, and I don't want to give a plug to our adoring and our adorable West Coast techie.
1: Oh.
0: And who the man who mans my website, Leo, sister, aunt,
1: professor. Doctor. Goddess.
0: I think I like that. Goddess or God, whatever he chooses.
1: Well, it can be both.
0: It could be both, and you can do both. And that's what I'm saying. I love my Leo Rodriguez, who is the accidental everything on What's the Story with Maria? Mm. Every Tuesday night, and that's our bunker.
1: That's the only place.
0: That's our freaking bunker.
1: Only place on
0: Tuesday
1: night.
0: 9 o'clock. You know, the thing is, it's just a matter of... I'm trying to think of where I was going with this.
1: I don't know.
0: You know what? I have all these different things going on in my head. But listening to Maria last night,
1: mm-hmm.
0: and she is one of the people that makes you proud to know her.
1: Mm.
0: And she goes out and she gets all these cards and she mails them.
1: Yes.
0: This is what she does.
1: To remind people to vote.
0: And she starts that. And yeah. She does this as long as we've known her. And we haven't known her a long time, but she's very politically astute and she's right there. Mm. And you know, I think I mentioned this on the show and talk about, and Leah, we're proud to know you too. But one of the proudest moments I had, and you know, when you have a friend that makes you feel good about knowing them, you know, our dear friend Louise Sorrell lost her dog last month, actually, today. So it's like a month. And I told Maria that we're going over and we're going to stay with her. And we're sitting there and there's a lot of people around and, you know, we just... A close circle of friends, and Louise is still feeling the loss of it.
1: Sure.
0: And then all of a sudden, the buzzer rings, and her doorman brings up a bag.
1: Mm.
0: And what was in that bag? Mm. Sauce and meatballs from Maria.
1: You know what?
0: The best thing was Louise's face as she looked at me, and her mouth dropped. And she looked at me like she couldn't believe that Maria did. And it made her night that somebody recognized it. And I will always love Maria for that moment because Louise is so dear to me.
1: Yeah.
0: And she just looked at me. It was like she just was shaking her head and her mouth was opened. And then she said, Maria sent something.
1: Mm.
0: And it was a beautiful moment.
1: Yeah, wonderful.
0: So, again, these people that you hold close to you. And I always say we're in that bunker on Tuesday night, and it makes you feel better about the world, because the world could be very cruel, and everybody has dark hours of the soul, and it makes you feel safe.
1: Absolutely,
0: and my Leo does that to me every day.
1: That's right. The combination is a beautiful one,
0: and
1: we need to have a source of strength, whatever that may be. In the background, by the way, now I'm jumping around. More stuff from Live at Woodstock. Mm-hmm. This is Joan Baez doing I Shall Be Released.
0: Oh, nice. That's a good choice.
1: So, yeah. So we got some stuff in the background. Good. But in the foreground, what you've been listening to this evening.
0: Sing it, sister.
1: And it's going to continue on this way, but with a lot of stuff. We open with a live version of King Crimson doing Neil and Jack and Me.
0: I love that version. It's almost perfect. Note perfect. It's got those musicians. Come on, man.
1: Four of the greatest.
0: Please. Adrian Belew.
1: Rock and roll.
0: Ooh,
1: Adrian Belew on stick, in this case. Chapman stick. I'm sorry, on guitar.
0: Yeah.
1: Tony Levin on Chapman stick.
0: Yeah.
1: Robert Fripp on guitar. Bill Bruford, one of my personal heroes, on drums and percussion. And just wailing. And they note perfect. However, they expanded it. So everything was right there. It began and ended the same way, but there was so much improvisation. Just gorgeous.
0: Mm-hmm.
1: After that, we heard the opening main title theme from The Sweet Smell of Success by Elmer Bernstein.
0: Oh, that is my God, top seven of movies we could see at least once a week.
1: Absolutely.
0: Right?
1: Amazing picture.
0: Oh, my goodness.
1: We love this
0: Tony
1: movie.
0: Tony Curtis, Burt Lancaster.
1: Oh, incredible.
0: Oh,
1: what a cast. James Wong Howe doing the cinematography. Some
0: Nobody
1: of the greatest
0: better.
1: There was.
0: Nobody better.
1: And what we understand is there were big fights between
0: yeah.
1: the director And, you know, and because Lancaster was kind of executive producing,
0: right,
1: he had a lot to say, and he did not get along at all with McKendrick, the mm-hmm. director. And, man, they were just going at it. But, wow, was the outcome incredible?
0: You just show up for work, shut your mouth, do what you have to do, and you make a good picture.
1: Do.
0: That's it.
1: Yep. So we were watching that shortly before we came on the air tonight, and I just felt the need to play that mm-hmm. opening theme. After that, though, we played Jefferson Airplane live on the Dick Cavett Show doing Somebody to Love. And that was not just any old Dick Cavett show, but it was a very special episode. For those people who don't have any memory of Dick Cavett, this was a talk show host that was incredibly open to the counterculture at the time.
0: He was wonderful.
1: Always. Mm-hmm. And very progressive guy, but he would dig deep no matter what. And he was able to bring on guests like John and Yoko and so many other people. But the day after the Woodstock Festival, the day mm-hmm. after, he brought on a bunch of people, including Jimi Hendrix and mm-hmm. a bunch of mm-hmm. others. And he had live music. And that right. was from what you just heard, Jefferson Airplane. And the addition and to Jefferson Airplane was David Crosby playing
0: right,
1: one of the tambourines.
0: Right. Yeah. And singing backup. And he's right there with her.
1: Oh, of course. Yeah. Absolutely. They just wailed on that. And I just love it. And the concept that here they were, they performed, I believe it was the second day, very, very late, or
0: jeez.
1: Might even have been the next morning on
0: oh,
1: Sunday morning.
0: Oh, my goodness. Can you imagine, baby?
1: Yeah. And look, here's, as I understand it, a lot of these folks were drunk and then came through it and drunk again.
0: God bless them.
1: Sobered up some more.
0: I couldn't do it.
1: Because they were waiting for hours to go on. The concert was supposed to only be 3 days, and it ended going into the fourth day, closing, as most folks know, with Jimi Hendrix and, mm-hmm. and the band that became the Band of Gypsies. So, yeah, what a damn time that must have been. I mean,
0: yeah.
1: We were 7 years old.
0: Oh, yeah, seven
1: eight,
0: or eight.
1: 8 years
0: yeah.
1: old.
0: Yeah, yeah.
1: And it was like, of course not. Of course we weren't there. And I've had people ask me, were you there? I'm like, you know, I'm not that old.
0: Oh, you poor baby.
1: But the fact is, we were there on some level in spirit because so
0: yes.
1: much was going on that was so important. And again, this was about stopping the war. 3 days of peace and music.
0: But we saw the footage on TV.
1: Oh, of course.
0: Yeah.
1: And I remember Life magazine.
0: Uh-huh.
1: And my grandmother uh-huh. saying, it's a disgrazia.
0: Of course, a disgrazia. Of course.
1: Disgust.
0: To
1: look at this,
0: of
1: pigs in the mud. Ugh.
0: Yeah. I was raised in a different house, so yeah.
1: You were raised in
0: my
1: a different...
0: My mother was all for it.
1: Well, your mother understood the depth
0: yes.
1: of it.
0: Yes,
1: which was what really made it special.
0: You know, my
1: so...
0: mother was in clothing, so she couldn't understand anybody getting dirty. But
1: well.
0: She understood the sentiment.
1: Yeah.
0: She wants a tailor and a dry cleaner around, but she, that's it.
1: This, I'm sure she did.
0: She was fine
1: but
0: with...
1: But your mom was a true liberal of the
0: yeah.
1: day and was against the war and against
0: Nixon. You could
1: Nixon.
0: Look nice and be against the war.
1: Yes,
0: that
1: you
0: was
1: can.
0: My mother's thing. That's all.
1: And you
0: very
1: should
0: simple.
1: Be.
0: Of course.
1: So, yes, we're going to be jumping in and out of Woodstock, live Woodstock performances and things that are connected to that. So, after Jefferson Airplane doing live on Dick Cavett the day after this festival, we heard the Chico Hamilton Quintet also from The Sweet Smell of Success doing Cheek to Chico.
0: Yep.
1: And that is one of the cuts, I think the first cut when you see Chico Hamilton's quintet in the movie. If you're not familiar with it, yeah, there's a bunch of scenes with the jazz quintet that's just kicking ass. It's Chico Hamilton, the drummer, his band, I'm drawing a blank. Martin
0: Miller.
1: Thank you. Martin
0: yeah.
1: Milner.
0: Yeah.
1: Playing the guitar player who in reality was not Martin Milner, but they somehow
0: the
1: faked
0: hand,
1: it pretty
0: the
1: well.
0: The hand was right behind you. The hand on the neck.
1: I believe that was, you know, the real guitar player.
0: Right.
1: And I'm not sure which one because Chico Hamilton had multiple different great
0: but
1: guitarists.
0: But you could see. I mean, you know, Martin Miller not knowing what where it was going. He obviously was not a musician. He was not watching the neck appropriately. If you're going into C, he was looking down at E.
1: Yeah, I mean,
0: so,
1: he was just
0: and that's
1: trying
0: okay.
1: to get
0: and nobody
1: the moment.
0: Would get a musician would get it. Nobody else did. Yeah. It was a good job.
1: No, by all means. And most of that music was written by Paul Horn or Fred Katz, the cellist. So Paul Horn, the flute player and woodwind player, and Fred Katz, the cellist. And if you're not familiar with the Chico Hamilton Quintet, your job tonight is to look that up immediately. And if you're a downloader, then go ahead and download or purchase, but you will not be disappointed.
0: It won't hurt you.
1: Oh, one of the best bands of modern jazz in that era. And we also heard Arlo Guthrie doing Coming Into Los Angeles. And he did that live at Woodstock, but I think what we just heard was the recorded version that was used in the movie Taking Woodstock. You remember that
0: Correct.
1: Movie?
0: Yes. Mm. Yes. Right.
1: Pretty good movie.
0: A great
1: movie.
0: We'll rent it this weekend.
1: Yeah, I do. I did enjoy it.
0: Yeah.
1: The only thing is, some of it was really untrue. Like, most of the people who were there said, and I'm forgetting the gentleman's name, who wrote the book Taking Woodstock, and he basically was in charge of the film.
0: Right.
1: And the film was very well done, but apparently, like, he wasn't present for a lot of those conversations.
0: Oh, that's going to be a problem.
1: Yeah.
0: No, of course.
1: Oh, isn't
0: of
1: that
0: course.
1: Rich?
0: No. Of course it's going to be a problem.
1: Yeah, yeah, it did. But this was a guy whose parents owned a little motel and had a little land around it. And when he heard that the Woodstock concert was going to happen, and for those who don't know this, it had nothing to do with the town of Woodstock. Initially, the town of Woodstock was going to host it, and then realized there's no way they have the space. One of our favorite places in the world, outside of New York City itself, is Woodstock, New York. And it's really a small space. There's not a whole lot. There's a few small villages and you know, places within it, but basically the village of Woodstock is small, and the town of Woodstock is not a hell of a lot bigger. And so they realized this ain't going to work, but they already called it the Woodstock Festival, an Aquarian Exposition. That was the subtitle.
0: Oh, wow, okay.
1: Yeah. And it was 3 days of peace and music. And it was music and arts, actually, initially. But then when they realized they couldn't do it in Woodstock, and they already called it Woodstock Ventures, they created a whole business around it.
0: Yeah.
1: Michael Lang and company said, you know what? We got to find another place. So they looked in Wood Fern and Wood This and Wood That. And then they said, how about Wallkill? And everything was set. They were going to be in the town of Wallkill, a place that I've been in a few times. And it's not real cool either, and it's not very, very big. And Wallkill, after they were all set and they had posters made, you know.
0: Oh, my God.
1: This is happening. Three days of peace and music. Here we are. It's all set. We'll be in Wallkill, New York. The town board changed the rules to say that in order to have any kind of, you know, event, it had to be passed by the full board.
0: End of course.
1: And that was
0: end
1: the end of
0: course.
1: Of that.
0: And holy shit.
1: Desperation. And the guy who, again, who was in charge of the book and the film of Taking Woodstock, and my apology for not recalling that name, he contacted them and said, listen, my parents have this place right outside of Sorgerty's, and it was way too small, but they were introduced to Max Yazger, who had this
0: Yazger's
1: big space.
0: Farm. Yep.
1: And Max Yazger had like short cropped hair with sideburns.
0: Yeah, he did, didn't he?
1: Thick glasses, and he smoked a pipe, and he buttoned his shirt up to the top button. But this guy said, you know what? Yes, you can have
0: Isn't
1: this event
0: that something?
1: Here. And they promised him no more than 50,000 would be there. And he said, okay, we'll do it. And that space was not in Woodstock, New York, to clarify. It
0: Bethel.
1: Was in Bethel, New York, and specifically the hamlet of White Lake, New York.
0: Yeah.
1: And I think the lake was a little, like a tiny little lake, but somehow it got the name. And Yazger had this big farm there, and it was like, okay, you can take the space. And they use that space very well. If you go there today, most of it is taken up by Bethel Woods. Mm-hmm. It's a beautiful That's performance right. space that we mentioned a few minutes ago.
0: Sure.
1: The Heroes of Woodstock event uh-huh. in 2009.
0: And you were up there about 5 years ago, 6 years ago?
1: Yep, approximately. Yeah. I went up there when I was working for the Musicians Union. Yep. Trying to do some investigation into one of the big performers mm-hmm. playing there, mm-hmm. who was at
0: We're
1: that
0: not
1: point,
0: gonna mention a name.
1: No, but he was refusing to be engaged in a contract.
0: Yeah.
1: And so, you know, chasing this cat down, mm-hmm. but it didn't happen.
0: Yeah.
1: At any rate, it's a great space. So if you don't know the Bethel Woods grounds, it's beautiful, and it is on the grounds of the Woodstock Festival. It's their stage is not in the same space. It's further over, but in the space where the actual stage was, there is a beautiful what's the word I'm looking for? It's not a statue, but it's basically like a commemorative, concrete thing with names of people, and they misspell Jimi Hendrix's name, which is terrible. I don't know how.
0: What did they misspell?
1: I think it was MMY, that kind of Jimmy.
0: Okay.
1: That's the story with that.
0: Okay, can I mention something?
1: I want you to.
0: My Johnny. Now I sound like, what is that?
1: Gilda. Scarlet Street?
0: No,
1: or
0: Gilda.
1: Yes.
0: Johnny. 62 times in the movie. I want to mention the person that comes on after us.
1: Always mention.
0: Is M.H. Lee.
1: Yep.
0: Bring whatever you're drinking or you're smoking and just settle in with him from 12 to 2. You become his problem. We're relinquishing any responsibility. So M.H. Lee, they're coming at you, babe. And
1: Always.
0: It's a great show from 12 to 2. So hang out. You know, if you just got home, if you just... You know, you're up, you're wired the whole night. He's got a great show. So 12 to 2, right after us.
1: Yeah, by all means. And, you know, and just throwing out there, WFMU is probably as close to the counterculture as you're going to get. Between WFMU and, I just put it out because I love it, WBAI.
0: Mm-hmm.
1: BAI is the more harsh political end of it. And FMU is really the counterculture. And it really is as close as we're going to get in this day and age. So celebrate FMU. Be a part of not only our show. We love you for being here, but
0: everybody's
1: stretch
0: show.
1: Out.
0: There's so many people.
1: Incredible.
0: So many
1: for those of you listening at a distance, not only is there FMU itself online, but we've got, of course, Sheena's Jungle Room, Give the Drummer Some, and the Rockin' R&B.
0: Yep.
1: Stream. Yep. So there's four streams. And if you're a local, you can put on FM 91.1, the Fun 91. Is there something else that we needed to mention?
0: No, I think we talked enough, babe. I think we got to get back to the music.
1: I wish we
0: could.
1: We
0: can't blather on forever.
1: We will go back to the music immediately. And I want to throw on something that's not from Woodstock, but it is one of the early recordings of the Byrds doing You Showed Me.
0: Oh, I love that.
1: Who knew that they did such a thing? And here it goes.

0: terrific.
1: This last week was like a total breakdown. The clock stops.
2: Nowadays, a fact is what has been translated into words of images. Those qualities, these forms to combine facts abstractly upon opinion's public base is wit.
3: The word is out.
4: It goes without saying.
5: I'm not too old.

0: Medium isn't a massage. The medium isn't a massage. Marshmallow, marshmallow.
1: Yeah, how about that?
2: There'll probably be some music, but we'll manage to find a quiet corner where we can talk.
3: Professor McLuhan is...
1: Our time is a time for crossing barriers, for erasing old categories, for probing around. When two seemingly disparate elements are imaginatively posed, put in apposition in new and unique ways, startling discoveries often result.
3: One, two, three, four.

0: The medium of our time,
1: medium
0: electric
1: of our time.
0: Circuitry,
1: electric circuitry,
0: profoundly involves men with one another. Information pours upon us, instantaneously and continuously. As soon as information is acquired, it is very rapidly replaced by still newer information. Placed by still
2: our electrically configured world has forced us to move from the habit of data classification.
0: No longer the mode build of pattern serially, recognition,
2: block by block.
0: We can no longer
2: step
0: build
2: by step
0: serially,
1: because instant communication
0: block by block,
1: ensures that all factors of the environment
0: step
1: and experience,
0: because instant communication ensures that all factors of the environment and of experience coexist in a state of active interplay.
3: There ain't no grammatical errors in a non-literate society.
0: All media work us over completely. They are so pervasive in their
4: personal,
5: political,
6: economic,
4: aesthetic,
7: psychological,
5: moral,
4: ethical,
0: and social consequences that they leave no part of us untouched, unaffected, unaltered. The medium is the massage. Any.

0: WFMU taking you through the closing in on the wee hours of the morning. That's what we do.
1: Well, not quite.
0: Yeah, you know what? A lot of people, and I always think that I love the people that listen to us with bourbon or vodka, whatever they're listening to us.
1: Or hot cocoa.
0: Oh, hot cocoa. There's no shame in that, John. Don't you pass disparaging remarks on people that drink milk and eat and drink cocoa.
1: That's right.
0: But we love the people that listen to us the next day, and we have so many people that listen to us the next day. And Hasek, I want to play something by her tonight because she always listens to us the next day.
1: Yeah.
0: So we're going to put something else. But it's a Woodstock night, and we'll figure something out that would... That would work.
1: We will roll something in.
0: But baby, speaking of rolling.
1: You mean like a joint?
0: I'm talking about a tongue roll.
1: You mean like a grr?
0: Mercedes McCambridge. You see, that was my best.
1: She lives.
0: She lives on. Anybody who is not an Exorcist fan, Mercedes McCambridge was the voice of the demon.
1: Absolutely.
0: And when she did, I thought it was creepy but sexy when she went and Mercedes McCambridge was in all these wonderful. Sadly, she always played that out of range of sexiness, but she always played a cowboy. She was in a lot of westerns.
1: Yeah. What about her voice in a Twilight Zone episode?
0: Mercedes McCambridge.
1: Am I losing it?
0: You are, sweetheart. There was never. You think of Ida Lupino.
1: No.
0: Mercedes McCambridge was never in a Twilight Zone episode.
1: I mean, her voice wasn't
0: In The Exorcist. Oh. As far as I know, if anybody's listening.
1: No, I'm happily, I'll admit if I'm wrong. But
0: okay.
1: I thought that she was in Eye of the Beholder. She did the voice. Who did the voice?
0: I don't know who it was, but it was a known voiceover artist. It was Mercedes McCambridge.
1: Wow. All these years.
0: Yeah.
1: I've been led astray.
0: It sounds like her. But you know, the best thing about Mercedes McCambridge in The Exorcist, and you know, this was a woman who had this wonderfully tough voice. And she came out of her sobriety. She when she did that, she was offset. And she was there with her priest and cigarettes and bourbon. When she was the voice of the demon. You know what? Nobody, just do what you have to do. And her priest was with her, and that's what she did.
1: I wonder if it was Father Dyer, who was an actual priest on the show.
0: Listen,
1: in the movie.
0: She got paid pretty well for that.
1: I bet she did.
0: Had that great voice, not the Agnes Moorhead voice.
1: It was a different voice.
0: But
1: we're absolutely certain that she was not the voice of,
0: you know something?
1: Donna Douglas.
0: We're not absolutely certain, but I don't think so because I'm in the Twilight Zone, all these groups.
1: Yeah.
0: It never came
1: up.
0: But I thought that was her.
1: Hey, I may be completely wrong, but I know it was not.
0: But it was not Donna Douglas's voice.
1: Baby.
0: Oh, no. You know what? And she didn't have a bad voice.
1: No, but it wasn't that voice. It wasn't
0: You know
1: a
0: what?
1: Low
0: the
1: voice.
0: Voice that she had on the Beverly Hillbillies was certainly put on.
1: Mm.
0: She could have affected it to suit the Twilight Zone episode.
1: Might be.
0: They just figured, get another voice in there.
1: Mm-hmm.
0: And don't forget, June Foray was brought in for the Bewitching Pool and something else. Talkie Tina. That was June Foray.
1: Talkie Tina's voice.
0: June Foray was the female Mel Blanc.
1: Yes.
0: But I want to get back to the role that
1: Please,
0: I was talking about.
1: That role.
0: Okay. Now, our official mascot of Beneath the Underground.
1: Official.
0: With Mama Lorraine Lecky and Papa Billy Leroy is... That's the longest I've done it. Broken.
1: I just was improvising
0: Broken.
1: Around you.
0: Broken. Yeah, you know, you just got to steal my shine.
1: No, I was improvising around you to support you.
0: Yeah.
1: I was guarding
0: You're guarding
1: you.
0: Me. Yeah, I get it. So I want to give a shout out to the both of them that are listening. Billy is in Paris, but well, I also want.
1: How could he not listen from Paris?
0: Well, because it's 5 hours.
1: Yeah, but he eventually.
0: It's a 5 hours. Well, he could listen to the archives.
1: We expect
0: but
1: him
0: to. Also, Ole.
1: Yes.
0: Who is a dear colleague, mm-hmm. and he's listening tonight, and he also has Wounded Liquor tomorrow, Thursdays, from 12 to 3.
1: But is
0: so
1: he...
0: listening on
1: yeah, I think it's on Give the Drummer.
0: Give the Drummer, yes, mm-hmm. yes. So.
1: Yeah. So, and you already mentioned the gentleman following us up who is here on this one.
0: Yeah,
1: and if anybody else who listens is on, you know, any of these streams, feel free to write to us offline or online, and we will happily plug.
0: But this
1: that
0: is the, this is what I'm saying about community. We love the people that are on, even if it's not on our stream. We're perfectly fine with everybody embracing everybody else. And if you leave our show for somebody else, okay, we're not selfish.
1: Damn you to hell! But
0: no. We're not territorial.
1: Absolutely not. We should make quick mention as to what we were listening to.
0: I think we should.
1: So the last thing that you heard was Janis Joplin and the Cosmic Blues Band live at Woodstock, naturally, doing Summertime. And before that, we heard them, the same ensemble, doing Piece of My Heart. What was so cool about the Cosmic Blues Band is she took the basic kind of R&B, funky, bluesy sound, and she expanded it with horns. They sounded great, didn't they?
0: Yeah, I think so.
1: And it allowed Janis Joplin, whose voice was uncanny, to now even go further. So totally cool. Before that, we heard an excerpt of Marshall McLuhan from the very opening of The Medium is the Massage.
0: Mm-hmm.
1: And if anybody's not familiar with what I'm talking about and they're wondering if I was drinking too much or something, which I might have been.
0: I am.
1: But this is an album.
0: I'm wondering.
1: Album that came out originally in, I
0: Can
1: believe
0: you see
1: it was, no, I can't see it. It's too small. But I think it was around 66. And Marshall McLuhan, who made a strange guest appearance.
0: We saw it the other day. And,
1: yes, in Woody Allen's...
0: Annie Hall.
1: Really, I got to say, as fucked up as Woody Allen is as a human being,
0: he's
1: a genius filmmaker. Right. And Annie Hall is probably his highest level that he ever achieved. He had Marshall McLuhan doing a cameo in that movie.
0: Broke the first, the fourth wall.
1: The fourth wall.
0: Thank you.
1: Yes.
0: Yeah. It was beautiful.
1: Just wonderful, you know. But in any case, McLuhan came out with this combination with a few people, Quentin Fiore and Jerome Agel, and put this thing together with a lot of sounds that he captured. And McLuhan, of course, is a famous, I'll call him a literary and for that matter, and a sociological writer who basically looked over at a lot of what was happening in media at the time and put this album together, a double record and a single CD. The Medium is the Massage, and you heard a good chunk of the opening of that. Prior to that, though, Creedence Clearwater Revival doing Bad Moon Rising, yep, of course, live at Woodstock. A lot of people don't know that they were there. And I don't think they
0: somehow
1: ever appeared in the
0: overlooked.
1: Movies.
0: Somehow they got overlooked. I don't know why.
1: As did Tim Hardin.
0: I know.
1: A great songwriter doing Reason to Believe. Again, you heard the recording live at Woodstock. And the Byrds, not at Woodstock. In fact, they were offered the opportunity to be there. And when they turned it down because they were recording a new album. And we also skipped over mentioning this just before... before the break, Santana doing Soul Sacrifice live at Woodstock.
0: Yeah, that was great.
1: Wow. And even if you've seen the film, the Woodstock film, you've got an incredible band at the time.
0: Santana was amazing.
1: Band. And Carlos Santana later on described the situation. He said, we were different. And he was not just saying because they were a Latin rock band, but he said, we were different, meaning across the larger community. And he said, you know, different than the Squares and the people who were just sort of like middle of the road. And he said, with all peace and love, that we were different. And his point was like, wow, we needed to be there because we saw this coming together. And it was an incredible change in society. So that was something else. Just love that. I think that covers everything that we listened to.
0: You mentioned Summertime, right? You mentioned Summertime?
1: You know what? So I'm glad. Yeah, well, I said that, I think, at the beginning of this. Summertime and then Peace of My Heart.
0: Okay.
1: In reverse order.
0: Because that's what we need to... Summertime is... If you don't play Summertime in your playlist, if you're a disc jockey... Come on, you got to do it this time of year.
1: And this live version is so totally different.
0: She could do no wrong.
1: Oh, amazing. We're going to hear a couple more cuts from the live at Woodstock. And again, these come from a variety of records. The Woodstock album, the double record, I believe that it was now expanded beyond that. But you have to go through a lot of albums, which we are doing here, in order to capture all these different acts. So we're going to hear Sly and the Family Stone doing what I think is their greatest statement, Stand.
0: Stand, baby.
1: That's it, live. Ooh. And then we're going to hear The Who. And The Who followed Sly and the Family Stone. And I believe that when they were on, it was hours and hours later than it was supposed to be on. They were exhausted. It was the middle of the night or early in the morning. And you're going to hear them doing I Can't Explain, because after that, everything they did was Tommy. They did the entire album of Tommy, but they kicked it off with I Can't Explain. And I can only imagine the state that Keith Moon was in at that time.
0: You know what? I'm just laughing because I know me. I would be making your life miserable. John, we're supposed to be on at 9 o'clock and now it's 2 a.m. You blah, blah, blah, blah, blah. How did you get us in? We're not even getting paid.
1: Oh, they got paid.
0: Okay.
1: Don't worry about that.
0: And then I would be saying, we're not getting paid enough. We already billable hours. We already went. So now we're getting paid $10 an hour to be here.
1: And when you strip it down.
0: You know how I get.
1: Yep.
0: So I can only imagine what they went through.
1: That's why the stomach lining I used to have is slowly evaporating.
0: Bills get paid, baby.
1: But let's jump back into that. And then, you know what? We have a half an hour to go on this show.
0: Yeah.
1: And we're going to squeeze in some other folks.
0: Do it.
1: And we hope you hang with us. I know it's getting late, but don't worry, because imagine if you were sleeping in the mud. And as John Fogerty said when he was asked about it, he said, I looked out at the audience and all these people looked like me, except they were naked, they were in the mud, and they looked like something out of Dante's Inferno. That was an exact quote from him.
0: Wow.
1: So let's jump into this real quick and hear Stand by Sly and the Family Stone.

0: Running.
1: Better cut it, Glenn. 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

0: You're listening to WFMU, and we're closing in, and there's just a few things that
1: I hate that moment.
0: It really stinks. And there's a few things that we have to play
1: before
0: we go. And you're going to read what we played before, and I'm going to just get a little sentimental. So I have to
1: a little sentimental.
0: I have to broaden my shoulders for this.
1: We should rush through this so we can get that song.
0: I think you have to do that, baby.
1: I'm going
0: to
1: do it right now. We just heard Ann Hussack and Exit 99 doing Whoa Yeah.
0: Whoa Yeah.
1: Ann came through a period of a broken ankle in a New York City subway.
0: Oh,
1: and she's back.
0: Boy, she's back
1: and taking no prisoners.
0: Yeah.
1: Before that, we heard the Beatles. Yeah, it was live, but it was on the Apple rooftop. I've got a feeling. Paul McCartney probably sounds better than he ever did on that recording. I just love it.
0: Mm.
1: Jimi Hendrix live at Woodstock doing Fire. That was with the band that ultimately became the Band of Gypsies. Prior to that, we heard also at live at Woodstock, Blood, Sweat, and Tears doing Spinning Wheel, huge hit in 1969. And The Who, I Can't Explain, live at Woodstock. How damn good is that?
0: Nothing better, baby.
1: They just kicked total ass. And we opened that set with Sly and the Family Stone doing their version, their live version of Stand at Woodstock.
0: Oh, my God.
1: So we're going to jump in right now, and we're going to close things off with a piece of music written exclusively by one of our great heroes.
0: Yes. My Hour, Lynn Portis.
1: Genius.
0: Genius. Wrote a theme for my Ralphie, who is his birthday, probably. We don't really know. He was de-egged. He was a wonderful pigeon, but we found him on our doorstep 3 years ago as a fledgling.
1: Roughly
0: and
1: this time.
0: She wrote this beautiful, beautiful piece, and the video is by Michelle Fabre.
1: Yeah.
0: Fabricio. And if you want to look at her on Facebook, and this is Real Love Lives, and it's for my Ralphie.
1: Beautiful piece. And we are going to put it on now.
0: Do it.

0: We're gonna have to find.
1: Don't think you do. You say you've seen me. Well, I've seen you too. For 10,000 years we've been together so close, like birds of a feather. And now it seems that you're the fair-weathered friend. Let's not pretend.

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0: love lives. Oh, my mic is not working. Real Love Lives by Lynn Portis. And that is the song that was written for our pet pigeon, Ralphie. Lori is very emotional as we speak and unable to speak on it. But it's 12 o'clock and we need to close out.
1: MH Lee is next.
0: Coming up quick. So we say to you, sisters, brothers, and beloved others, take it easy.
1: But take it.

You are listening to The Other World here on Sheena's Jungle Room. That was Troll Slayer with the Temple of Amun-Ra off of the album Pharaoh. We then are going to transition to Verna Wolf with The Quest for the Queen. We'll follow that with The Hour from Our Beauty in the Fire, In the Soil from November 3, and Somehow I'll Still Miss You from Uninton Alonko. Then Foret and Drami with L'Encre est Levée. And I'm not going to try to pronounce that again. It's French, and you know how French is. Anyway, you are listening to The Other World, and we'll have more great music here on The Other World, Sheena's Jungle Room.

be ready to change your life. You must be ready to let things go. You must enjoy what you have got.

just heard from Fort Endormi, and I'm not going to try to pronounce that. It's French. But before that, we had Uniten Alaku with Somehow I'd Still Miss You, In the Soil from November 3, The Hour from Our Beauty in the Fire, and The Quest for the Queen from Verna Wolf. Up next, you're going to hear from Ian Taylor with something off of the old school RuneScape soundtrack called Strange Place. We'll follow that with Great Hall from Andrew Holschot, Pillars of Wisdom from Ziggurath, The Stench of a Foul Stinkhorn from Hideous Gomphidius, Dissemblers and Grey Pretenders, Dissemblers and Grey Pretenders, that is, from the Northern Lighthouse Board, and then a great track from Plague of Insomnia called In Praise of the Moon, all in the next set here on The Other World.

You are listening to The Other World here on Sheena's Jungle Room. That was Plague of Insomnia with In Praise of the Moon off of Luminous. I really like that track. Before that, we had the Northern Lighthouse Board with Dissemblers and Grave Pretenders. We had Hideous Gomphidius with The Stench of a Foul Stinkhorn, Ziggurath with Pillars of Wisdom, and Andrew Hushuk with Great Hall. And we started the set with Ian Taylor and Strange Place. Up next, we're going to hear The Fall of Troy

Thanks for listening to The Other World here with MH Lee. We have one more set today, but first you just heard Jevet Man from Diona. Before that we had Ulan Bear from John Steam actually is credited on Bandcamp, but Ulan Bear is the name of the band, and the name of the song is The Creature. Before that we had Tar Pit's Room from Cursed Wound, The Atlantean Sanctuary from One Eye, Enchanted Streams from Jim Kirkwood, and The Fall of Troy from Trossirian Myth. Now we're going to hear from Targoran with A Soul Most Foul, and then Itzakolakoi from Sapoy, actually Sapay, probably is how you say that, and that is a god of snow in Aztec legend, I believe. We'll follow that with Bats and Insects, and that's going to be from Moonlight Cicada. Then we'll have Eulogy for a Fallen Companion from Loremaster, and we'll close with Gallows from Villain. Thanks for listening to The Other World. Tune in next week for more fantasy-themed music here on Sheena's Jungle Room.

0: This Sunday, Sacramento Raceway will rock with the sounds of the world's greatest nitro funny cars and jets. Explode with wheel standing pro gas action. That whimpering in the background is track owner Dave Smith. He lost the Big Spring Drag Festival of the Rains. It rained on the giant funny car fever event, but Dave is coming back.
1: I am?
0: You are. Tom McEwen's dazzling Coors Corvette. All-time Sacramento Raceway favorite, the Hawaiian.
1: The Hawaiian?
0: Hawaiian driver Mike Dunn will, for the first time, race his own father, Big Jim Dunn, the world finals champ.
1: Dunn versus Dunn?
0: Right, Dave. Mighty Mike Van Sant's coming with his nitro ground pounder that won best appearing car honors at the Winter Nationals. Plus Bonnie Filson, Ricky Ruiz, Tom Blankenship, Don Turner.
1: All of those?
0: Yes, Dave, and jets.
1: Jets, too?
0: The spectacular Smoke and Thunder Machine and Bill Halibus and the Tommy Ivo jet. Dave Riolo and Bob Bunker lead the pro gas charge, and only at Tugnati's and Schaprenner Tire can you get advance tickets now for only $5.
1: But that's too cheap.
0: There's no turning back now, Dave. This Sunday, the wildest nitro funny cars and jets at Sacramento Raceway. Gates open at 9 a.m. Jets and funnies at 1 p.m. Thanks to Coors, KZAP, and this poor man, and the sun will shine.
2: I hope so.

Eyes are burnt and bleeding and all that looks like a monkey on a silver bar. Big poop hatch with a cotton hatch. Hatch holes that the light shows in and the light shows out. A little red fence. And the wire and the wood. And the barbs and the berries. The tires and the bottles and the car up on rims. And the heat swims on its fenders and the dust collects and the rust of autumn surrenders into gold. Trumpet poop on the ground with peanuts. Its bell was blocking an ant's vision.

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1: 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Put Royal Triton in Cynthia's little tummy.
2: Right, lady.
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1: Well, you see, he had this friend who was a midget.
0: That's ridiculous. 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

0: Thank you. 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
1: Here's the Moon Pants song.
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1: That didn't come out right. 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This next one is called the Kindergarten Orgasm Dance.

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Resistance, goodbye.

This is one, especially for Kim, by the Shangri-Las. 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

0: The Beat Generation, young savages from nice families. This is their story, High School Confidential. This is also the story of adults in the know who exploit the kids for their own ends.
1: He's healthy and normal and full of fun. You know what I mean, too. Don't tell me you never rode a hot rod or had a late date in the second balcony. Or maybe you haven't.
0: The lost generation? Hardly. 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They want their kicks now.
2: Now look, you guys, say nothing. 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
3: Don't make it!

Behind this gate, cut off from the world of reality, lurks a world of madness. A world filled with brutality. A world of Frankensteins. Dr. Frankenstein, maker of monsters, creates the most monstrous nightmare of all. 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Frankenstein and the Monster from Hell. Frankenstein and the Monster from Hell. From Paramount Pictures, rated R. Under 17, not admitted without parent.

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0: This young girl poses as a student to avoid detection. 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

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Reality could be a movie reel with a thrill, or virtual reality is something real. 3D coming at you, something real. 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

0: 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And Mojo Man Day, not Mojo Day.
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0: All right, let's go.
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1: Where?
0: Zenobia's.
1: Man, you got to be crazy. We ain't got that kind of money.
0: Well, will we ever? Now, come on, man, I feel like cutting loose.
2: Once you go in, you don't never want to come out. 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
0: Look, man, you only live once. Now, what you say, homeboy?
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0: I am the first person to make this fabulous journey. 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
1: Magnification. 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
2: 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Throw it from corner to corner. That's it. Sheila, you get in the far corner. 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Okay, Sheila, you get over there. Sherry, southeast. 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No. Sheila's over there. Sherry, you get in this one. Okay. 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No, I'm opposite Sherry. Opposite Sherry. Sheila, Sherry... Now, we've got to throw as fast as we can. Throw as fast as we can. Throw as fast as we can. I know it's ahead. Now, here's the point of the game. You have to catch this head on your fingers. Catch it on your fingers. You can't catch it with your whole hand. No. No. Impale the eyes on your fingers. Impale the eyes. That's the most important. That. No, no, no, no, no, no, no, no. No, no, no, no, no, no. Eyes are the big points. Big points. You get your big points for the eyes. If you go in the nostrils, that's a little less. Mouth, nothing. And it, do not impale your whole hand through the neck hole. No, that doesn't. That no. The neck is nothing. Neck is nothing. Neck is nothing. Mouth is nothing. Well, let's make the mouth one. Make the mouth one. Everybody got that? Sheila? Sherry? Simpkin? That's right. Try for the eyes. Try for the eyes. If you can't get the eyes, try for the nostrils. Try for the nostrils. Mouth is nothing. Mouth is nothing. Okay. Let the first head in. No. Oh, look who it is. Look who it is. Look who it is. No. Ah, it's Marietta. It's Marietta. Marietta's head is the first one. Okay. I'll throw it first. I'm throwing it to Simpkins. Woo! Woo! Woo! Nostrils. You got it in the nostrils. You caught it by the nostrils. Oh, look at that. Look at that. Look at that. Woo! Okay. Okay. Okay. Throw it. Woo! To Sherry! Woo! Sherry, you got it in the eyes. You got it in the eyes. You got it in the eyes. You got it in the eyes. You got it in the eyes. Oh, the eyes count. Eyes count the most. So far, Sherry's ahead. Sherry's ahead. Sheila! Woo! Oh, Sheila, you got... Oh, Sheila, you impaled the neck. That doesn't count. Sheila, wouldn't you... No, that doesn't count. That doesn't count. That doesn't... Okay, throw... Oh, I dropped it! Look at that. I split the skull. Oh, Marietta's hit. Oh, split the skull! Split the skull! Woo!
3: How come?

0: Hi, this is the greatest drummer on earth, Dennis Wilson of the Beach Boys.
1: Oh, I wouldn't pay 2 cents to see you, anyway.
0: Well, I think I'm pretty darn good.
1: Well, when's the show? One of these nights, right?
0: Yeah, well, it's coming up pretty soon.
1: I may come up and see you then.
0: Well, why don't you?
2: Well, I'll tell you something. You know, if you're a star watcher, you can see them all in Las Vegas. Almost every top entertainer in the business comes here to work.
3: Not only that, but many of the stars also like to live here. Stars like Liberace,
2: yeah,
3: Red Fox, Shecky Green, Paul Anka, and Tody Fields find the lifestyle very compatible here.
2: You know, the nice thing about the celebrities who live here is that they're not treated like celebrities. To their neighbors, they're just plain, ordinary folks.
3: That's right. And when they have a little party here, it's just your average neighborly get-together.
2: So I've heard.
4: Well, that's absolutely a fact. That's the way it is around here.
2: Well, you should know, Wayne. I understand you've lived in Las Vegas for 18 years.
4: Well, I hate to correct you, but it's actually been 19 years. And as a matter of fact, I've been building this ranch of mine for about the past 10 years. And I got to tell you, it really is a great life. It's quiet, it's peaceful, it's fresh air. And particularly when you work 30 weeks a year in a nightclub. As a matter of fact, we're having our own little celebration right down the road. And if you'd like to join us, we'd be more than happy to have you. Okay? Come on, son.

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1: 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Holding back your fear? Allowing your natural curiosity to guide you? But what if this is a nightmare? And you are its prisoner. Silent scream. When terror is so sudden, there's no time to scream.
2: Hi, this is Susie Quattro, and you're listening to Sheena's Jungle Room.

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What was it? Where did it come from? Who were the all-powerful creatures it brought from outer space? And what did they want on Earth? 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It came from outer space. 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
1: 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An unknown which at this very moment still prevails and could at any time lash out with its terrible destruction anywhere else.

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0: Tu sei la patata.
1: 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I'm a potato.
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1: No mata. 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
2: Looks like a jet.
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0: And
1: he lay face down on the desert sand, clutching a six-gun in his hand. Shot from behind, I thought he was dead, for under his heart was an ounce of lead. But a spark still burned, so I used my knife, and late that night, I saved the life of Ringo.
2: Ringo, Ringo.
1: I nursed him till the danger passed. The days went by, he mended fast. And then from dawn till setting sun, he practiced with that deadly gun. And hour on hour, I watched in awe. No human being could match the draw of Ringo. One day we rode the mountain crest, and I went east and he went west. I took to law and wore a star, while he spread terror near and far. With lead and blood he gained such fame, all through the west they feared the name of Ringo. I knew someday I'd face the test, which one of us would be the best. And sure enough, the word came down that he was holed up in the town. I left the posse out in the street, and I went in alone to meet Ringo.
2: Ringo, Ringo.
1: They said my speed was next to none, but my lightning draw had just begun when I heard a blast that stung my wrist. The gun went flying from my fist, and I was looking down the bore of the deadly 44 of Ringo.
2: Ringo, Ringo.
1: They say that was the only time that anyone had seen him smile. He slowly lowered his gun, and then he said to me, "We're even, friend." And so at last I understood that there was still a spark of good in Ringo.
2: Ringo.

0: He turned and stepped into the street. 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A moment later, he lay dead. The town began to shout and cheer. Nowhere was there shed a tear for Ringo.
1: Ringo.
0: The story spread throughout the land that I had beaten Ringo's hand. And it was just the years, they say, that made me put my guns away. But on his grave, they can't explain the tarnished star above the name of Ringo.

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1: Why stop for anything?
0: This little dream might fade.
1: This is no time to dream.
2: We put our hearts together.
1: We put our what?
3: Now we are one.
1: That's what I thought you said.

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3: The fabulous WTTO's...

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2: And no one in a blink. 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
0: I don't smoke.
3: Frank smokes.
4: Looks like you got three cigarettes there.
3: Drink?
0: Oh, I don't drink.
3: Frank drinks.
0: Frank drinks?
3: All right. Sing.
0: I don't sing.
3: Oh, Frank sings. I give him the words, but he sings. So go ahead. Here we go. You're in. It's a quarter to three.
0: It's quarter to three.
3: There's no one in the place.
0: No one in the place.
3: Except you and me.
0: Except you and me.
3: Oh, wonderful.
0: No.
3: It's good for you. So set him up, Joe.
0: Set him up, Joe.
3: I got a little story.
0: I got a little story.
3: You ought to know.
0: You ought to know.
3: Oh, boy, that's it. Oh, are you becoming? To the end. Of a brief episode.
0: Of a brief episode.
3: Make it one for my baby.
0: Make it one for my baby.
3: One more for the road.
0: And one more for the road.
3: Don't you... Don't you think you've had enough?
0: You're silly, man. I'm driving.
3: Oh, you're driving.
0: What?
3: That's how it goes.
0: That's how it goes.
3: Yeah. And Joe, I know you're getting anxious to close.
0: And Joe, I know you're getting anxious to close.
3: Of course I found. Must be drowned. Or it soon will explode.
0: Or it soon will explode. Oh, yeah.
3: Make it one for my baby.
0: Make it one for my baby.
3: And one more for the road.
0: And one more for the road.
3: What kind of a road?
0: A long, long road, Gino. A long road. I'll see you.
3: All right.

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Law and order took command. A lesson to all is the life he lived and the shame he brought to man.

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1: I am called Blood.
0: Werewolves on Wheels in Color is the most unusual, bizarre film yet. Werewolves on Wheels is the ghoulish story of a wild motorcycle gang lost in the desert, mocking the supernatural and scoffing the warnings of tarot. One by one they die. Unnatural, unbelievable deaths. But still they do not heed the warnings of the bride of Satan. They are afraid of nothing, but they cannot fight what they cannot see and do not understand. See Werewolves on Wheels in Color, the chiller thriller from the Fanfare Corporation, rated R. It's a hair-raising experience you will never forget.

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that was called the Liberating Spells of Fire from Ancient Doom Metal. Before that, Penumbra with Tragical Memories from Seclusion, and Black Sabbath with three songs, two of which are Hole in the Sky and Symptom of the Universe. I am Beelzebub, this is the Vortex of Chaos. We will continue now with Paradigma, which I have not played in a while. The song is Best Regards.

that was Nevermore, Passenger from The Politics of Ecstasy. Before that, In the Woods with Weeping Willow from Omnio. We also heard Trouble with The Misery Shows from, well, Trouble. That is from the Hammerheart version, not the Metal Blade version. I am Beelzebub, this is the Vortex of Chaos on WFMU. We will continue now with Morning Beloved. This is a long song. It is Nothing Has a Center.

That was Matter Mortem with Eight Ways from the album Eight Ways. Before that, Arch Matthews with Solitary Man from Winter Ethereal. We'll continue now with Merciful Fate, Burning the Cross. This is from Return of the Vampire.

That was As Divine Grace, Gash, from the album Lumo. Before that, High Power. I'm Beelzebub, this is the Vortex of Chaos on WFMU. We will continue now with Clouds. 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

like a hungry lion that's king and proud. 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
1: Here's Ralph Harris for McLean's.
2: It's McLean's.

with McLean's. Yeah, yeah, yeah. Hey, isn't it time you tried the swinging new toothpaste that gets teeth irresistibly white? McLean's has a taste that's so lively, so dazzling that you can actually feel it whitening. Your whole mouth feels refreshed and invigorated. Come on now, you try new McLean's. You'll dig it. It's McLean's.

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1: It was the first time that the blacks could run in and say, "Boss, the Indians are coming."
0: And Muhammad Ali.
2: I want y'all to saddle up and ride out. I'm the new sheriff in this town. I'm a bad nigga. Take it.
0: Black Rodeo, with music by Aretha Franklin, B.B. King, Ray Charles, and Little Richard.
3: Oh, my soul.
0: If nobody ever told you there were black cowboys, see Black Rodeo from Cinerama Releasing, rated G, general audiences.

0: has never been a more savage motion picture than Raw Meat. Beneath modern London, buried alive in plague-ridden tunnels, lives a tribe of once humans, the raw meat of the human race.
1: But how could they survive so long without food?
2: I imagine as each one died, the others ate him.
0: They were like raw meat, a sinister evil that festered for generations in its moldering tomb. Neither men nor women, even less than animals. Their strange hunger driving them to prey on the young and the strong. Raw Meat, rated R, under 17, not admitted without a parent. There has never been a more savage motion picture than Raw Meat.

0: trip into a nightmare of evil with Guess What Happened to Count Dracula? 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Guess What Happened to Count Dracula will trip you into a blood-smeared torture chamber and you'll never get out.
1: For my business for eternity, to do with that I wish.
0: Don't see it alone. 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Guess What Happened to Count Dracula is a supreme example of a top-notch motion picture thriller filmed in magnificent blood-dripping color. A shocker with unparalleled violence erupting from the screen to horrify and paralyze you. Guess What Happened to Count Dracula will blow your mind. This is the picture that nightmares are made of. If you dare see it with someone you trust. Don't miss it. Coming soon. Guess What Happened to Count Dracula. Rated GP. All ages admitted. Parental guidance.

Humphreys, leave my pussy alone.

0: Yes.
1: There's one thing that's most important.
0: What's that?
1: You're to drink with me tonight until you're dead drunk.

0: That's a good boy.
1: Human being is not lightly called the world's most honored watch. For long team watchers have won 10 World Fair Grand Prizes, 28 gold medals. Long team watchers have also won more honors for accuracy than any other time. Long team, the world's most honored watch, is a product of the Long Team Witness.

0: Behold, I am God, and a marvelous work is about to come forth among the children of men.
1: Oh, thank you very much, Hashem. And I want to thank all of you for listening to The Fantastic World of Kitten Sparkles. I'm your mystical guide, Kitten Sparkles. And gosh, let's hear some Yannis Xenakis. I'm going to go see what little Valkyrie is meowing about. Meanwhile...

Look, it's a confession. All I do is speak and write. And we already know that speaking and writing has no influence. This is a source of confusion for me. We live in a state of confusion. Don't you think? But from another point of view, look, it's become clearer and clearer to me that when I express any idea, that other ideas which are seemingly contradictory must also be expressed. Otherwise, we have something that is only a half-truth. And even now, when the situation is intolerable, it's hard for me to say. I think in general, in many ways, I don't know. But I say that together with my confusion of before. In other words, I think in general, the human mind works very poorly. We live in a state of confusion. In other words, all I do is speak and write, if one understands what I mean. For instance, if you spend a long time with a single sentence, you tend to go toward one idea rather than toward many. I think in general, it's hard to say what the connection of all those things is. Look, for instance, just play any music you like for two people and then talk to them afterward and see what went on in their heads. Look, for instance, the average person, I think, going to one of... Oh, I don't want to say anything about it, but... Do I make myself clear? In other words, I think... In other words, I think... as I recall, in other words, if I either knew what I was saying, or, for instance, the human mind works very poorly. For instance, shall we stop for a moment? At any rate, if you spend a long time with a single sentence, you tend to go toward one idea rather than toward many. This is a source of confusion for me, but from another point of view, and so forth, it's hard to say what the connection of all those things is. Do you know that, by the way? At one point, in a different context, you tend to go toward one idea rather than toward many. In other words, on top of which, you then wonder, what can I do? For instance, and so forth. There are circumstances, it seems to me,
plus many other things. And I think that many people would agree with me that what can be noticed now, it is extraordinarily confusing. We live in a state of confusion. Don't you think? Look, it's hard for me to say. I think in general, it's hard to say what the connection of all those things is. For instance, the average person, I think, for instance, all I do is speak and write. Look, and we already know that speaking and writing has no influence, don't you think? But from another point of view, in a different context, this is a source of confusion for me. Look, on top of which, you then wonder, what can I do? In other words, I think, do I make myself clear? And this is why not only I, but now many, many more people say that our proper business is revolution. Look, sometimes all of us together, in a different context, in many ways, and so forth. For instance, and so forth. For instance, and so forth. Shall we stop for a moment? Why do we write music? For instance, the average person, look, everyone is in it. For instance, the average person, even those who are old, even those who are young. And this is why not only I, but now many, many more people say that our proper business is revolution. Do I make myself clear? Why do we write music? I came to the conclusion initially that it was in order to produce a revolution in the mind. And that now I would say it could be, or hopefully would be, and yet I've just been skeptical about that. It could further the revolution in the society. But I say that together with my confusion of before.

0: All right, go ahead and sing it then.
1: All right, go ahead. All right, go ahead and sing it. Go ahead and sing it. Well, go ahead. Hurry up. Sing it. Sing it.
0: Sing it.
1: Sing it.
0: Sing it.
1: Sing it.
0: Sing it.
1: Sing it.
0: Sing it.
1: Sing it.
0: Sing it.
1: Sing it.
0: Sing it.
1: Sing it.
0: Sing it.
1: Sing it.
0: Sing it.
1: Sing it.
2: And let you know how far he's over the people.
3: Very good. Thank you very much.

0: Also, an assault going on there right now.
1: All right, 44, you want to move on with me? All right, I'm on my way. Oxygen at 65 Southland Drive, and your chief is responding.
2: Enemy, pick it up. It's been going all night.
1: All right.
0: What's going on?
1: Southland.
3: They've been hearing it all night. They can't find out where it is.

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1: Sheriff Sky 221.
2: Car 221.
1: 2148 Rain Drive. Somebody broke the front window of the house there.

0: down.
1: Was a violation.
0: Attempt suicide. Fighting street.
2: And where are you? Where are you?
0: Missing boy found under the bed.
3: Might be somebody hurt. Charlie 17,
4: you ready?
5: Purple sweater.
3: I'm in the middle of a job right now. What do you got?
5: Blonde hair. Possibly has a bruise.
3: Might be somebody hurt.
5: Eye around her face. She left home this date after family trouble. Mother's chest.
3: Might be somebody hurt. Might be somebody hurt.
2: 36, right?
0: Did you notify him?
3: Might be somebody hurt.
5: Hi.
0: And for me.
6: Roger, Ruff.
3: Might be somebody
2: Stand
3: hurt.
2: Right.
3: Might be somebody hurt.
2: Right, I'll be out at the 827 address.
7: Brady Hudson, are you a burglary in progress?
8: All mischief, Megan Monroe and...

0: 20.
1: 209 Ames, 12-year-old missing person.
2: 218.
3: 218.
1: 22, this is the one that Charlie 13 had earlier on Maple Street, but they were going to call back later to record him.
2: Snatching here at Bull's Head. We have a suspect, we have a witness, but we have no victim. See if you can authorize overtime.

0: Pulled into the fourth floor of Webster Detective Bureau. Took him into the fourth floor lock operator. Book him. And go to the fifth floor, criminal records, and pick up two warrants.
1: Adam 2-5 also.
2: We've got a report of number 40, Auto Chapel. The peeping Tom is on the roof there. Now, any other unit closer?
3: Now.
2: No.
4: Salesman dry for oxygen.

0: 12 midnight, Rochester, New York, October 7th, 1973.
1: At the tone, daylight time will be 12 o'clock and 20 seconds. At the tone, daylight time will be 12 o'clock and 30 seconds.
2: But I, oh.
1: At the tone,
3: let's not forget to say
1: o'clock. And
3: you may want to mention that,
1: At the tone, daylight time will be...
4: Well, let's face it.
5: Enough oratory has been articulated. Yes, and enough blood spilt.
6: That's wonderful.
7: This new state can be achieved.
3: Wonderful. Oh, how beautiful.
6: That's wonderful.
1: At the tone.
5: Enough oratory has been articulated.
6: That's wonderful.
2: Thank you, thank you, thank you.
3: Oh.
2: Come on. Try again. Come on.
1: 12. 1.
2: Can I please get... contribute?
1: 20 seconds.
8: I'm not kidding. We're playing for keeps. This is for real.
1: Time will be...
9: what they can do, where they can come, and how much benefits can they get.
2: My people have got to be somewhere out there listening to me. Wherever you are out there that you can hear.
1: Time will be...
2: keep something free is to keep yourselves free, because if everything around you becomes in prison, then therefore you will become in prison. Your own freedom and your own well-being.
1: 12-2.
4: At least I try. I know other people here do as well.
1: And 50 seconds.
10: Without you, we couldn't do nothing. Without you, I couldn't do nothing. Nothing I do wouldn't be nothing.
11: I dedicate these little lines, however brief and poor, and I hope that something that I say will be worthy for you to endure. Not for myself, but for our God. And for our common goal, that each will gain God's promise for each immortal soul.
2: We got him, we got him. Yeah.
4: Okay, there you go.
2: Yeah.
12: The very best wishes to you.
1: Time.
8: Yeah, that's right.
13: What'd you say? What'd you say? What'd you say?
4: This is like what's good, you know, like the...

0: great performances. Truly great performances.
1: Maestro, please. Maestro, please.
2: Great, great, great, great.

0: true or false.
1: Is he right?
2: That's certainly true.
1: Is that true?
3: That's quite true, but...
4: Performances. Truly great performances.
5: Back to our music now.
6: Great, great, great, great, great, great, great, great, great.

0: great.
1: That is the definitive interpretation.
2: Bad, huh? True or false?
3: Very bad, huh? Yes, that's very good, too. At best, it was a very second-rate performance.
2: Mm-hmm.
3: Such beautiful music. Such beautiful music. Such beautiful music.

0: do I need a hearing aid?
1: Well, many times when I'm at the theater, I see a critic sitting on the aisle, and I always wish that I could, and so on.
2: Maestro, please. Maestro, please.
3: Gems in the chamber music literature.
1: The second and third movements of Mozart's Quartet in F for oboe and strings. The three sections that we'll hear are the introduction, serenata, and tarantella. The Adagio and Rondo, the last two movements of Mozart's Quartet in F for oboe and

Fantastic year.
But will jump around that. Check.

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da da da da da da da da da da da da da da da da da da da da da da da da da da da da da da da da da da da da da da da da da da da da da da da da da da da da da da da da da da da da da da da da da da da 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da da da da da da da da da da da da da da da da da da da da da da da da da da da da da da da da da da da da da da da da da da da da da da da da da da da da da da da da da da da da da da da da da da da 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

dream come true. 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

The very, very, very, very, very, very, very, very, very, very, very, very, very, very, very, very, very, very, very, very, very, very, very, very, very, very, very, very, very, very, very, very, very, very, very, very, very, very, very, very, very, very, very, very, very, very, very, very, very, very, very, very, very, very, very, very, very, very, very, very, very, very, very, very, very, very, very, very, very, very, very, very, very, very, very, very, very, very, very, very, very, very, very, very, very, very, very, very, very, very, very, very, very, very, very, very, very, very, 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very, very, very, very, very, very, very, very, very, very, very, very, very, very, very, very, very, very, very, very, very, very, very, very, very, very, very, very, very, very, very, very, very, very, very, very, very, very, very, very, very, very, very, very, very, very, very, very, very, very, very, very, very, very, very, very, very, very

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1: 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Vosotros. Vosotros. 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

0: Well, gosh, I want to thank you all for listening. And all of you in the chat room. Please allow me the extreme unction of exhorting you to stick around right here on WFMU's Cacodemoniacal Sheena's Jungle Room stream. It's time for Babs and Derek and their fabulous transmissions from Echo Beats. Meow for now.
1: Well, that's it. I've enjoyed being your game master. I hope you all had a lot of fun. Thanks for inviting me to your house party. And I'll be right here whenever you want to turn me over and give me the needle. Bye.

0: Well, hello and greetings, friends.
1: And welcome, one and all.
0: Thank you, Kitten Sparkles. We kind of came out of his wave and into our wave, which is pretty awesome.
1: So many echoes, a bit of can.
0: Thank you for that. I'm Babs.
1: I'm Derek.
0: And we're here with Meep Moop, the studio cat.
1: Who is very vociferous.
0: He is vociferous today.
1: But not now.
0: But not at the moment. Man, it's Thursday. We're here. We're very happy to be here. It may be tomorrow for some of you. It may be the afternoon for others of you. And that is fine. Could be winter, could be fall, could be summer. But right now here it's summer. And so I am bringing the summer because we're going on a little mini vacation this weekend. So I wanted to make like a little mixtape. We've had some fires. So I thought I should address that. Derek, what do you...
1: Personally.
0: Which
1: is very lucky for us.
0: Which is